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1: 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It's a 7-year-old female. Their legs are swollen. She's short of air. Says their O2 machine is out. 2035.

0: 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Respond on a medical Charlie, 8602 Dixie Highway at the Taco Bell, 2048.
1: 186, respond.
2: 186, respond on a medical Charlie, 8602 Dixie Highway at the Taco Bell, Crushy W's and Stefan. On 852, a female with a spider bite, feeling dizzy. 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

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It springs at Stony Brook Nursing Home, Crestory of Atrium, in Fountain Brook Way, 2053.

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1: Quit 33 and Quit 31 respond on a structure fire, 14,
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3: Battalion 31, engine 35, engine 36, engine 54, Quint 33, and Quint 31 respond on your structure fire 14506, English Park Circle, pressure of English Green Drive, Apartment 103, got oil on fire on the stove, caller says she is inhaled too much smoke, is refusing EMS, they are evacuating at 2104.

0: Sally 33.
1: Sally 33.
0: Yeah.

0: decorated monstrosity at large three-story multifamily building showing. We're going to set up on the Alphabell corner. We do not have our own part.
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2: Tang 31's on scene. Water's going to be at the Alpha Delta corner. Tang 31 will assume command. Command post is going to be on the Alpha Delta corner.
1: Command post is at the Alpha Delta corner.
0: Fire department up for me, please.
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0: 31W community. Let me ask on the arrival. We're checking for extension.
1: Command's okay.
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2: Yeah.
1: Okay. 31, you cancel all the responding units at 33, continue. Code 1, please.
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1: Point 33, respond on a local Bravo 2 million lane in North Winchester Acres Road on a motorcycle that lost control and went off the roadway. Patient also smells like alcohol. Roll down the hill. You'll be going with PD and EMS at 2146.

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Respond on assist EMS code 1, 5507 Matterhorn Drive, cross of McGee Drive. 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
1: Engine 78, Clint 78. Responding on report of an inside gas leak, 4102 Retreat Road, crossing Noreen Lane and Shadow Run Road. There's a language there with the complainant. They said their gas alarm is going off. They've been advised to evacuate at 2216.

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Respond on a medical delta. 939 Mallard Creek Road. Cross of Sherburn Lane and Bowling Boulevard. Your time out is 2218.

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1: 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Going to be on a 93-year-old female with back pain, not alert, 2220.
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1: Engine 62 responding on a medical delta, 8808 Sanctuary Lane, crossing Beaumont Cove Court and Long Home Road. Remain at 80 female, shoulder bear at 2226.

0: control burn, 8408 Fox Ridge Court, cross of Winter Forest Drive, the time is 2228.
1: Queen 86, you're responding on a control burn, 8408 Fox Ridge Court, cross of Windsor Forest Drive. You're responding with PD. Caller says juvenile in the field behind this address have an uncontained bonfire with two cars in the field. Not supposed to be there. It's a reoccurring issue. It's going to be on the basketball court, sorry, by the basketball court on Windsor Forest at 2229.

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0: 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Yes.
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0: Guam on a control burn, Winter Forest Drive and Arnold Town Road. Here's Combat 2321.
1: Queen 86, responding on a control burn with PD, Winter Forest Drive and Arnold.

Jackson 73, response on the medical Delta, 11405 United Boulevard, cross the Vision Place and Winston Lane, through Thomas 2327.

0: 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Is that your call on scene?
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0: Engine 73, you're responding on a medical delta, 11405 United Boulevard, cross of Vision Place in Wisdom Lane. It's going to be on a 75-year-old male who's intoxicated. He fell out of his wheelchair. Says no injuries, but also says he's not alert at 2328.

0: plane, 16 repeat, none of that was readable.
1: There's nothing on fire in the area here. You can call some friends.
0: I'm okay. Can I cancel PD or keep them coming?
1: Yeah, go ahead and keep PD on this. There's some kid that had been drinking.
0: I'm okay.

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71, engine 65, engine 78, Quint 61, engine 71, Quint 78, respond on a structure fire, 4302 Granite Way, apartment number 3, cross of Raceland Park Avenue and Beachbrook Road, your combat is 039. Engine 46, respond on a medical Charlie, Vitality Living, 120 South Hubbard's Lane, cross of Norman Boulevard and North Hubbard's, room 205, your combat is 039.

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5: Battalion 71, engine 65, engine 78, Quint 61, engine 71, Quint 78, responding on a report of a structure fire, 4302 Granite Way, cross of Leafland Park Avenue and Beachbrook Road. Call and advise, there's a fire in apartment number 3 and that the building is on fire. They're trying to get everybody out. State that there's usually 2 to 3 squatters in apartment number 1 and nobody's answering the door at 041.

0: Manager 46 responding.
1: Thank you, 46 responding on a medical Charlie. 120 South Hubbard's Lane at Vitality Living. 205 crosses Northern Boulevard and North Hubbard's for a 90-year-old female who fell and injured her head at 032.

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0: Engine 65, the unit commands. Looks like a cooking fire out on arrival. We're investigating for any extension.
2: Repeat.
0: Looks like it was a cooking fire. Currently out, we're checking for extension.
2: Okay, engine 78, we're coming to assist.

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1: Engine 37, responding on a CO alarm sounding at Speedway, 9500 Brownsboro Road, across the Simcoe Lane and Summit Plaza Drive. Caller advised the CO alarm is sounding and they've had no contact with the employees at 053.

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1: Engine 88 responding on Medical Charlie, 8919 Greenmore Drive, cross of Matthews Road. It's going to be on a 10-year-old female having an allergic reaction. She's having difficulty breathing and trouble swallowing at 112.

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1: 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Caller came home and found her 25-year-old male unconscious. He's not waking up at 2:34.

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1: Coin 61 responding. Public says 6501 on 8 Road, across your Paul Allen Way and Lone Farm Way for 82-year-old male that fell and needs a lift assist. No injury reported. 4:34.

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1: Engine 39, you're responding on a medical delta near Thornton's or Westport Road and Five Hill Road. It's going to be for a 35-year-old female who fell in a ditch while walking her dog. She fell about 20 feet. Looks like she's possibly still down in the ditch, unknown how serious her injuries are at 450.

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1: 26 Reform, on a medical delta, 4700 Haney Way, cross of Grecian Road and Youngstown Drive. It's going to be on a 39-year-old female in an active seizure for over a minute at 511.

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Engine 48 is cleared. Engine 48 on the seal alarm, 9901 LaGrange Road, Circle K. Seal alarm sound at the location, no illness. Building has been evacuated, time out 6:21.

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0: 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We shut down the system. Ventilated. 46.
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1: Danger 32, Medical Delta with EMS, 506, Willow Stoneway on a 94-year-old female. The cell's now not responding normally, but still conscious, 10 minutes, 7:25.

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Respond, Medical Delta at 8018 3rd Street Road, Cross Street, Churchdown Lane, and Outer Loop at 746.

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1: Wing 6, respond to Medical Delta at 8018 3rd Street Road, Cross Street, Churchtown Lane, and Outer Loop, in apartment number 5. You have a 73-year-old female with chest pain at 747.

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1: Tank 46, engine 32, engine 41, engine 46, engine 48, bent 49. Possible structure fire, 7114 Mulgate Place, across Sherburn Lane and Brightwood Place. Clinton says they can smell something burning and see white smoke. No flames seen. Caller's evacuated location. You're timeout, 939.
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0: Tank 46 is on scene, 7114, Mallgate Place, two-story apartment complex, nothing showing. Looks like people are waiting outside for us.
1: Tank 46, 7114, Mallgate Place, two-story apartment complex, nothing showing. That building's been evacuated. 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
0: 360 is complete. Nothing to report.
2: Okay, are the AC units on the ground on Satchara?

0: That's a negative on the AC units.
1: Okay, but 49 gets there. 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I see some AC units are on the roof on some of the buildings.

0: Where you come in.
1: And Greg.
0: Yes, sir. You can just contact LGA on standby. Or if you just want to wait until we figure out.
1: Let's stand by on that for a minute.
0: Please go standby. 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
0: Put the faceplate off the electrical panel. I believe this is going to be confined to the panel.
1: Okay, 49's going to the roof to check the AC unit up top.
0: 48W's okay.

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3: Go ahead.
2: None of the units up here are running, and they're all at the same temperature. Are we able to access any neighboring units to get the AC going so we can figure out exactly which unit might be tied to that department?
0: We're going to turn the affected department on. See if it engages the AC unit.
2: 49W is okay.

0: 负面一点比的负面量加倍，必须能看到等量。
1: 负面量加倍就 OK。负面量加倍，负面量加倍，哎呀，我操！Decrease temperature of the panel. Seems okay, Colin.
0: Yeah, it should be set to where it's running right now.
1: 49W is okay. Yeah, we have no movement up here from any of the units here.

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0: That's correct. 149W is trying to get to you.
3: 49W, Command. We opened up one of the boxes to the shutoff on one of the units. Had some motor come out of that one. We don't want to pull the shutoff on that one, but we'll stand by up here till maintenance arrives.
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1: Engineer 1 on Medical Delta VMS 10451 West Manzik Road. On a 47-year-old female, trouble breathing and abdominal pain. The post-histor is to me, time out of 10:05.

0: 251. Yes, sir. We just received another alarm from 11412. Tells we're over at the Southern Church.
1: Okay. They're still testing the system, so do not reach dispatch yet.
0: 10-4, 10-9.

0: Guidance Command. Mulgate Command,
1: go ahead.
0: Yes, sir. Do you still have the EMS on standby?
1: That's negative. I'm getting ready to release them.
0: 10-4, 10-4.

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1: Yeah, 65, system for 239 Bonnie Lane. I'm a 52-year-old female that fell, so I'm able to get back up. 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
1: 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Calls medicine, she heard a loud bang, and now power lines are down on the tree, and it sounds like the tree's now catching fire. The tree's going to be about 10 feet from the building, 1031.

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0: We've been waved down by a property manager in the area of 11728 Taswell Drive. Report that they don't have power in this area.
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1: 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It's going to be in the area of Tazewell Court. 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
0: Yes, sir. I was just trying to get an update in regards to the baby box.
1: They weren't able to locate any issues, sir. We're going to report to our community list.
0: Yeah, we want to just go ahead and clear up the call.
1: Yes, I'm sorry. I didn't realize you cleared your line. Yes, please.
0: Okay, well, if it's

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0: It looks like this outage is going to be the area of the Sova properties, S-O-V-A. It's going to be between Tazewell and Nansman, all those apartment buildings in there.
1: Table.
0: There's not going to be anything we're going to do. 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
1: 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It's going to be on a 78-year-old male that fell walking in the driveway, bleeding from the nose, lodged up on his head. I'm at a 1204.
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1: 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I was buzzing the heavy gas line while working on a fiber optic line. 10 minutes on 42.

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1: 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Cousin wires sparking on top of the roof. 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

Point 66 North Charlie EMS 1900 Bastion Manor Lane, Unit L110. 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
1: Clint 61 respond on a Medical Delta at 10205 Long Home Road, Cross Street, Sophia Lane. 85-year-old male, short of air, chest pain, radiating down the arm at 1346.

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77, quit 76. Respond on a fire alarm sounding at 5101 Interchange Way, cross street of Interchange Drive at Chase Bank. Your time now is 1354.

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1: Engine 77, Quint 76, respond on a firearm sounding at Chase Bank, 5101, Interchange Way, cross street of Interchange Drive, general alarm at 1355.

0: 407 Preston Highway, across street Ulrich Avenue and Juan C. Drive at Foot and Ankle Care at 1356.
1: Andrew 78, respond to Medical Charlie at 6407 Preston Highway, Cross Street, Ulrich Avenue, and Juan C. Drive, Foot and Ankle Care, and Suite 1. 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Your time now is 1356.
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I'm assuming 60-year-old male, short hair, 10 minute 1408.

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0: We are receiving a fire alarm at 8412 Brownsboro Road. Go ahead and disregard that.
1: 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NJ9 on the medical trailer, VMS 109-6660 Highway, Charlie's Way, 35-year-old male, possible OD, time of 1512.

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2: Yeah, 51, engine 53, engine 54, Quint 51, Quint 52, and Quint 61 on a possible structure fire, 10,000 Spruce Grove Drive. Cousin Benson, fire at the location, can smell and see smoke. I'll say out of the basement, unknown source. Everyone has evacuated, time at 1550.
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2: 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We're just trying to...
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0: 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We're investigating.
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0: Can you have LG&E Electric respond to this location?
1: I'm okay. Do you copy, Jack?
2: That's good. You guys name probably 1-2-3.
1: Probably 3 is okay.
2: That's okay. Probably 3, 15, 22.

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2: 1031, Quinn 61, Engine 62, and always go out with fire 10302, Brookbridge, Villa Boulevard, caused by us on the plug and the LS parking, caused by us to evacuate, time out 16th, I think.

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2: 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Yeah, 82-year-old male that fell, was on a lift assist, not injured, but is positioned awkwardly, time on 1670.
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2: Engine 87 on a Medical Delta with EMS, 4124 Flintlock Drive. It's going to be on a MVA, 62-year-old male, 62-year-old female, ran over on the foot, time on 1670.

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1: Quit 16-2003, two-story office building, nothing showing. Move out of unit 201, unit 201.

1, engine 32, Quint 31, medical Bravo, 16.5, 64 westbound, and then 16.5, 64 westbound, top ahead at 1618.

0: 161 Battalion 71, we can handle.
1: Battalion 71 is okay. 161 can handle. Just for all units in service.
2: Yeah, 71, and it's a 62 in service, a 16,
3: that's it. That's responding.
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2: Battalion 31, engine 32. Quint 31 on a medical Bravo with EMS and PD, 16.5, 64 westbound, possibly hit B-15, has a white Ford 350 versus a guardrail, has multiple cleaning chemicals that had busted out of the vehicle, possibly out in the roadway, 10-16-19.
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0: 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Can you attach me to the runway point 31 and show me responding?
1: Hazmat 31, you're responding as well, 1620. And radio battalion 31, answer 32, point 31, Hazmat 31. Police on scene advising nobody's injured on scene.
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3: 1076, engine 78, Quint 66 on rescue, East Union Trail on Preston Highway, 3 miles of Athens, she got her arm stuck in a tarp bus in the door, in front of the McDonald's, time at 1712.

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Engine 41 on a medical trolley with PDMS 6500 Glenridge Park Place. On a 38-year-old female, possibly either poison or drug, stating that somebody had drugged her and unknown what, time at 1729.

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Unit 46, Quick 47, Laurel Woods, Grover, 2111, Crockett Cross. Causing the dishwasher may be overheating. It smells like it. I'm emptying the reefer.

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0: 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Queen 76 Sherman.
1: Queen 76, engine 77 on a commercial line, 9419, Smyrna Parkway, Leapfrog Academy. Zone 1 smoke detector in the hallway down at 1741.

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1: Quinn 31, this is Charlie with DNS, 13807 English Villa Drive at the Walgreens in the pharmacy section, 50-year-old female, regular blood pressure and chest pain, 10 out of 1747.

Charlie 4601, Tempe,

Kansas 65, Medical Charlie with EMS, 4601 10th Trace Lane, on a 30-year-old male, possible stroke aside, numbness. Patient's going to be in a white Ford pickup on the Champion Trace, 10 off 1752.

0: 265 North at Preston Highway. 265 North at Preston Highway at 1754.
1: Okay, so we should

0: And 77, Quinn 76, Battalion 76 on a medical delta, 265 North of Preston Highway. Got multiple vehicles, 5 to 6, possible injuries at 1755.
1: 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Pressure to Wolf Creek Parkway at 1755.

0: 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Engine 40 responding.
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1: 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It's going to be on a 50-year-old male unconscious. Someone stepped in front of his vehicle near the marathon. He's not moving. Blood on the back of his head at 1802.

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1: 178 on a residential alarm, 8605 Montreux Court, showing a smoke detector, zone 2, Mystery of Cannabis Court, 1819.

0: agents as well, some city hotels, for instance, that's funny. The North Preston Highway and Hillview West Parkway, North Preston Highway and Hillview West Parkway, with Duncan on a motor vehicle accident.
1: Tampa.
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0: This is Josh Clear from Versailles Lane, and Josh responding to Quint 78 runs. Put them back in service.
1: Quint 78, you copy, Drew?
2: It's Quint 76. They're coming from Station 1. They're probably going to be closer than you.
0: Okay.
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1: commercial alarm. 4314 Bishop Lane, Police 8 Plaza, showing an alarm sounding. Rush Street at Gardner Lane, classified place at 1906.

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0: 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Nothing showing. Building's not been evacuated.
1: Quint 66, 4314 Bishop Lane, multi-story apartment building. Nothing showing. Building has not been evacuated in 1910.

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1: Tower 52 on a medical Charlie, 2526 Meadow Drive for a 3-year-old. It says possible drowning. Says she's alert with abnormal breathing and in the backyard, so it sounds like she's out of the water. Cross-street of Bonnier and Meadow Court at 1915.

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1: Engine 46, I have you responding on a commercial alarm at 470 West Fort Road, Ashburn Farms, Crusher Ridgeway, and North Sharon, showing second floor that's restored. They do still want it checked out. And 47, I've got you at 1918.

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2: 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Radio, the keyholder was responding.
1: It didn't indicate if they were responding or not.
2: Right, we'll advise.

0: into 46. The key holder says he's got a 25 to 30 minute EPA. He's going to try and contact somebody who does live a little bit closer and call us back, but he will be en route with a 30 minute EPA.
1: Okay, thank you. And be advised we set off the burglar alarm as well.
0: Yes.

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1: 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It's going to be an 11-year-old male. He's a stuck in throat, choking, not alert at 1938.
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W32 on a chemical odor, 8917 Marksfield Circle, Crush Street, Marksfield Road, and Gilpin Lane.